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2: we want to appeal to the government to pay a little more attention to issues aviation and of particular interest is KAA. Otherwise, we want to thank our members and with this press statement, we are effectively calling off our strike action and pleading with our members to begin the process of normalizing operations, restoring services. For those who are on duty, we are asking them to begin clearing flights. For those who are working office hours, should be prepared to report to work from 8 and to work normally. We will be beginning collective bargaining negotiations with the Kenya Civil Aviation Authority in a matter of a day or two, something that has been outstanding for long.
0: Nego mwaziri wa mangana ya wasombi Davis Churchill aliganiri yege tambo kire kyogo tukuteraru mugiro iwe merumo na watewe serikali nigo yeruete kugaya nime chande wateranitie aba kwali ya merumabu. 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
3: And today, like we did indicate, we have assigned return to work formula which with calling off the strike effective we have looked at various issues including the agency fees that has been indicated had been suspended or stopped the collective bargaining agreement with very clear guidelines from the SRC Salaries Remuneration Commission on how we are going to deal with the three CBAs which had been suspended since 2015 and which was unlocked through a court process and for which we have now agreed the guidelines as guided by SRC to be able to compensate the staff of Kenya Civil Aviation accordingly. And I want to assure Kenyans that it's been unfortunate we had to get here, but we are out of it.
4: Ours is that what we have not achieved, we will continue fighting. As we leave this place, members, you must be prepared that any time we can still come back if we smell a rat on our way to stifle the negotiations. But I'm sure in good faith and trust we have, the government will abide to it. Because without workers, there can be no government, there can be no revenue.
0: Omura iwe nsumoske William Ruto raliri oko iwana woko buatera nagati ya kampani ya mariogo ya Pfizer neke umbeke liyo kuruwa mariogo iga Kenya ya Kemsago keirigo liri obo wenia buwa kansa iga Kenya. 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
14: So what's happening at the airport is that the cold rooms are full, trucks in the farms have cold rooms full, and it's just a dead end. We don't know what's going on. We hope that the conversation between the ministries and different agencies that are discussing with, negotiating with the union will come out with a solution immediately, and we urge them to put personal interests aside and put the country interest forward.
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15: We're here not to tell Kenya what to do. That's not our business. That's not the way we behave. But maybe there's something that we can provide from our own rich experience with a robust extension system that might be value to the Kenyan university and county and federal government system.
12: Vice Chancellor of University ya Embu Professor Denle Mugendi negative na oko tingwa kwa wasemia sabale mini oko roko ngenchu kima soko nikuna ban bivonsi mbachi oko roko dembi buraba e ngeli ngia
16: we had an agricultural system here that used to work very well in the 70s in the 80s in the 90s but somehow that broke down and now we don't seem to have a very well coordinated system so in terms of technology gaps there is a lot that we can learn from our partners in the United States to incorporate what we have here in our country
12: Kireo SFM nara yikuruwa semese bonjo liya kuro kwa dano giga tuskale.
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2: Once you put the courts into, there's an alternative dispute resolution. The courts allow matters to be settled out of court. But currently the way both parties are engaging in head-on coalitions, it's very hard for one party to leave.
1: Isaboke woigo ni gata evre unoku ngusana nuku ni gokubwa tokubwa kogo sarienko yo ya Kenya.
2: Most of the people right now are looking at, it's only the play of Kario Bank Sharks to just play. No, it's a very wide thing that is affecting them. As we take into consideration, the 2025 rules have increased the foreign quota to 7. Teams have already signed with the 7 foreigners and paid signing fees, they've paid the work permits, everything. And now you come back to the 2019 rules, it's 5.
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0: 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I know exactly where we are going.
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0: We want to appeal to the government to pay a little more attention to issues aviation, and of particular interest is KAA. Otherwise, we want to thank our members, and with this press statement, we are effectively calling off our strike action.
1: Nego mwaziri wabasombi Davis Churchill boigariga niryo ko iwano ko koromugiro yiwemeremo nagote babunanige serikali yerwete kugayana manganari abwatiraniti abakoriyemero mabwo iriko eneki obotorero.
2: And today, like we did indicate, we have assigned a return to work formula which with calling off the strike effective, we have looked at various issues including the agency fees that has been indicated to us had been suspended or stopped, the collective bargaining agreement with very clear guidelines from the SRC, and for which we have now agreed the guidelines as guided by SRC to be able to compensate the staff of Kenya Civil Aviation accordingly. And I want to assure Kenyans that it's been unfortunate we had to get here, but we are out of it.
1: No more kibweke mbeke omubwa bakoliyemero mukoto Francis Atoli ni gonera aliganiryo kona chokona kogan chinkwa na chigendere asitense mo chonsius kaine kwa ene kingu mochando yu torigo chikwa ene kiwana inde.
3: Ours is that what we have not achieved, we will continue fighting. As we leave this place, members, you must be prepared that any time we can still come back. If we smell a rat on our way to stifle the negotiations, but I'm sure in good faith and trust we have, the government will abide to it. Because without workers, there can be no government, and there can be no revenue.
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12: He's actually the deputy party
13: leader. He's the deputy party leader. Oteva, we are all in this together. Otoko korana Sifuna, otoko korana Matiangi. So I don't know what people want us to do. Ekundi, ngimodaye tokole.
2: They want you to be seen.
13: Ekiagerekiro. No. The presidency cannot be won by one tribe or one candidate. 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
13: 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That's what I'm saying. You can't win obugambi bwa Kenya by pretending na ewe kule candidate. 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You must open up the space, be friendly with the rest of the team, because ingo chako ikere nga Kenya kundi toku bora ni hawa sacha na ki inubuna muraba anto 7 muinogabu. 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Toi presidential candidate.
2: Moskinare kwa tenga kwa nili incoming governor motevi tivaro saa na intu kwekatoga ambe this time round it is this is the nini the muabegete sevile ngelipe mugusi and this yes. Is why they are asking these questions.
13: We have
2: you
13: a
2: made
13: very...
2: you made this campaign look like there is nothing beyond matiang kandecha ase liwali yetu diagusi and that's why wanto wako wa concerning aki and haki na ande muasukire.
13: No, even up to now, there is nothing. Matiang is still a very good candidate. He is strong. Matiang is very strong in Central. He is very strong in Wusi. He is very strong in the section of Chiabogere. And we are trying to push so that he is strong in the other parts of Kenya. What we are saying is that, one, politicians baachakire, Western tia, nekeroge kia Matiangi, bako behave as if bako buatis Matiangi bairere chukura. Some of us don't need a party to win elections. I can run as an independent and win. I've done it before. I've run from several. So we are not fighting about ingo wuchiko chorwa. Our responsibility is to make sure to anyole the presidential candidate. Ujitubu hatebono yoko kuru Fred. Once this candidate is on the table, what everybody should do is dismiss their agenda personally so that we can pick this narrative ye candidate yeto neratubu hatezi. So what is happening? Kwa nyo araba andubande wali wakulu kichukura wali jubili wako ende ground bachi kuturama puna turama cha. 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There are certain things we cannot describe to you. 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
2: Yeah.
13: Those are the things we are doing. Then you find some people go to the ground once and they have a limbosa, they don't know what they are doing. What do you do under those circumstances?
2: But you say that's a democracy.
13: No, that is insults. Democracy again was a chukura chia what they want to know me and chukura. Don't talk about me. That's not democracy.
2: Rigiji Naro Nach before Matiang Kandecha came in.
13: Yes.
2: Jubilee was there.
13: Yes.
2: Jubilee DCP yeah position of a party with the roots chair in Central Kenya.
13: Yes.
2: In fact, at some point the party leader at the DCP abatenga you can't go to Mulimani bila kupita kwake. But he's saying he's going to front candidates not DCP through other all other parts chains.
13: Western thing or Western thing. Right now he's doing very well. But let me ask you, ngai tu wale ngena sifuna igoro. 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You don't have to make announcements. Yes, ukuli kichukura jiao. 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What we want to do is very simple, Nyakundi. We are explaining to people Ekeruo Kiamatiangi has nothing to do with me being elected as the Senator of Kisii County or as a governor. I will still do it. Ekeruo Kiafred has nothing to do with our Muraba Bakul Kichikura Bago Tarawusi, whatever we into whatever whatever Bago Bakurwania, their brothers Chikura Chikendret. What we are saying, we must come together as a team, number one, work as a team. No number anybody says Rakali Nyakundi. We must not insult them. Why? Why are you insulting them? They are there by their own right, within democracy. So let us tell Kichikura Nurama and Tava Naini. Kendo te ya ntonga kinje ko runya gete kero guta gete neke buna muruje experience kya neke na akori reke na akori reke muruje tukure jimonge ya don't go and start talking about oh my to soro no mobe ya gete no mobe ne ru jandri o janda democracy yetu bwata allows them to do one. That is why we have told wa munyoro come and open your offices in Kisii, you are allowed constitutionally. The one and the Omo usiora decide was in ko avali DCP jabantu wa DCP shukura was in Jubilee. Na indi to konyora DCP ba ira ba kuziba to tumane batano centro ba ke ruchukura na ba to consider na bara to ba e bibiro bita to konyora kenen keyo kenen keyo.
12: You go indicate nga ngo chiko sorry Jubilee.
13: Yes.
12: You still have that position.
13: Yes. Nothing has changed.
12: Is Jubilee putting in enough effort as a presidential candidate yabo?
13: Yes, the problem you see many people are going to come and about the view, many te, draw a candidate to Trami Nyokabuya. Nyakundi, the reality is this: Fred Matiang'i is not a typical politician. Fred Matiang'i finds it very uncomfortable with the Netraki Gurukura. In Janabongotin, Nabana Naritego. Fred no mundo kwenye waraji meeting jinde toko tu arago kumiyako rabanda neji walimo nkinjike kia valia erega kwenye. So he's breaking himself ngora into this game. He has a year to go. There are challenges, yes, but we are moving on. Our strategy is very simple. Our strategy is not that we have another candidate. Our strategy is that we have a candidate who must work with other candidates for him to be successful. Nyakundi rigere lisiasa rairaga kolini Nkia akolili. Nkia alikozi akere Pentagon noleta na jiba lala. Owe na muino leta charity ngilu. Owe ita muino kaya. Ngako na alikuru zibabuluya. Kate musale na weta. Owe cha Nairobi pick certain people. It must be a collab.
12: Out there people are not sure.
13: It's up to them.
12: That. Edu nisifuna naoncho kanone Kenya nsengi maiga.
13: Tiganda kuboli.
12: Then come to endorse somebody.
13: Tiganda kuboli. Who even told you that Edu nisifuna is going to be the president? He's a candidate.
12: Yeah.
13: So the circumstances to buate kuchimutu gaiga. Let me put it to you this way so that my mind is very clear. If we go bunaba and the opposition and we find that Edwin Sifuna is ahead of all the opposition leaders, we will tell the rest of the opposition leaders, babuate si umano yo, papange serikali turuzuruto. There's no contradiction. If we go and find Matiang'i ole mutwe, that is what we expect the other candidates to do. If we find Nkalonzo Musyoka, do you know how Abakamba Baba Tebanga, if it is not Kalonzo this time in the Tageti? But we have told them, my brothers, check Chinamba Gaki, my this year's an Chinamba. Our Jake Yavando Kilifi, Oligaria and Turkana, Oira and Kur Mombasa, or and Xum, or Chegusi, or Manyakoga and Angorangora. You will tell who is ahead is Abanda once in a popular candidate. So we have not reached a stage. Abandranza, then, oh, my decorator and which great. No, it's a combination that needs a concerted effort. Yani Abanda Bonsipi, then I get quite one. We are pulling together. But some people want to show as if ega story ega yoka yoko karano ko make sure matiangi until the end matiangi. Yes, he is. But you must give him his habitacha. Uraza otera matiangi bali bande bimije. What are you going to do?
12: We don't see, by the way, abantu ba o munyoro in your team.
13: But you see abantu ba Kalonzo in our team.
12: What does that tell you? Because we see abantu ba Kalonzo, abantu ba Matiang'i.
13: Kate wa munyoro, tiana ko te kate wa moya ko tuero lezing en jaro jinga na bwate numbers. Buna tuwa jiete meru, kate mwja karoro abantu ba ya wako tutalira na. Yes. There's nobody who has exclusive rights and numbers. Jabantu ngera are so blessed. Chukura jietu chomugusi, chire 2 million Fred Matiangia koleta, is as consequential as chukura jia central chire 4 million. Because if you remove the 2 million yochie ruto, obuire. That's where we are.
12: Okay.
13: That's what I'm saying. You know, people need to understand politics. It's about calculating systematically everything. Kirege into nyakundi, keko swa into the wheel. We katosive e wheel ye yon, siyeve one, emanya koko legasi. What we are saying is, let nobody think that again to tu ajita ko kora, yes, no ko make sure matiangi kora iwunda wanto wanda wako teba. Oh, you know, for us, onye matiangi the president, then it means Rigo Ruto na gamba. When was the last time mumu usi hata emetoko president ya Kenya? 25 years ago. That is why we have challenges. We to singire, no wanaba gusi, kuma we kamo, bari istiwe ese, tulike diyo presidents, they don't know.
12: By the way, what's happening with the diaspora?
13: No, but it is because we don't know. Look at Kalonzo, kago changuru chivese na bakamba. Look at Sifuna, aba antu wako mchangere, tigabe libe jiro. The boy is getting support kuruisa aba antu baso. But then you see, intu aba kusieka, roko chiko tebi, aba antu waki, let us come and sit. 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Wano, wano, babo, yonde, wa ansi, kupanganga, kintu, what are you saying? This city is not about yourselves. You are trying to get a president. And my position is very simple, Nyakundi. Even if Matiang'i does not become the president, we must still stick with that group and make sure. No otole eme esekera na vese rekali. 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Moko rekananga mwerusa nirugoche isiko. They will not listen to our candidate.
12: Senator, again, they go akwande something that we must discuss.
13: Yes.
12: Kero tuwa roche emmo chakano wa candidate ya Dr. Matiang'i.
13: Yes.
12: America, Europe was very lit.
13: Yes.
12: No,
13: people are just waiting naturally. Mondonde went to a bet. Kero chole candidate you are betting. Yenga unoko enda aliye ya kwere nde Ngong Road. 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You bet. 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Then rie resi yaga ndereto kwa nyole varasi yemo ya jaya eta. Kwa nyole ria eta ya jire yerene magega. Where we are going through the basic initial stages chie campaign. Tuasukire from the level where tu alengabu wano kuhucha na Fred tutale nereusi ave known. Tua move it out to other areas. Tua etire. There are places which has been a mistake, but you know, campaigns have got their own challenges. For example, there is an issue in Kitale. Why? Because Abagusibaro have been waiting for us to visit them, then we have not really had a comprehensive approach, Yokoba meet Monspi and everything. That is an issue. Why is it complex? Toko kenda Kitaro and Zikotaroko ni Matiangutara Kwanda na Tembea. Because then you will feel nere kumuruani yole. So, we have been friends na Natembea, na kio waro ratule na Natembea, sesifuna. So, if Matiang'i comes to Kitale, do you think Natembea will not be there? He'll be there. Why? Because we are the ones who support sifuna. We are the team. Ekeretoko rugabu, what do you think is going to happen when we go to coast? Ekeretoko enda taitataveta na Fred. We are going to leave kuri yomano yokuru mwashako na wa antombaro Fred, the team yeto ya aligiri, yomo candidate yeto. Those are the people, nonye kare waipa, mwashako kare waipa. 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Hati napato wakora yu.
12: Toro siya pay bill.
13: Why not? Why not? 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I am going to make a pay bill. I will come here and say, miintoka haki, maena arutimbu hati, inubono ntumere 10 bob, chioka 10 bob, wasi 20 bob. 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There is no shame starting a pay bill. Sufuna started the pay bill. We sat with him and in our group, he displays Chiba Yasara Osirie. So far, he has gone about 14, I think 16 million shillings. He said, I pay bill. Chiba Yasara Osirie, I go to me, I say, Chiba Yasara. And you saw, I also showed you, I say, Chiba Yasara Osirie, I say, Chiba Yasara Osirie.
12: Morning Nyakundi na Senator Nyonga na tegere ilo mugambi unagukwana okoro rosi ilikuwa na President Matiang'i ukwana kwa ere raro okoro agotongenterili.
13: My opposition is very simple. If that is how you feel it, enjoy also ejaitimi ya Matiang'i omokonye nchentige. Because there's some stupid things that people do, and you're asking, where agenda needed? I am actually very annoyed, because we are struggling to make sure our candidate Arole Kanebuya. We are struggling to make sure Aba Gusiva Arole Kanebuya. We are struggling to make sure that we make Aba Kenya Bande Batora Runo Bantobago provide an alternative. Yeah. Then what do you find? Why are Abantu Noval Gusiva
14: Autora? In fact, somebody is writing a message. What's your take on this? Yesterday, Tim Matiang was criticizing other alternative opposition leaders
13: in
14: Kenya. They are not convincing us as the listener as they are, that they are supporting our candidature.
13: Exactly.
14: All this, if even killing morale.
13: So if you are killing the alternative opposition, what are you doing? It means you are working for government. That's my point. If you are criticizing the other members of the opposition, who are you working for? Who are you working for? Let them go to government. Some of them came from UDA. Mark, we don't know. And then UDA bad. We can name them. So let people not try and act as if we are angels and we are so useless. No, we will lay it out there. We are saying some of us know something. Kwanya konyora ase abalimu bakorani school kwa manyokonyoro muntu likanikanero korani school. Muntu korani school inki. Umwalimu. 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Ngazi kingwene tokokora. Nkingwene tokokorere campaign ya Fred Matiang'i. Is to make sure we advise appropriately. But if you find that you are advising and the people in Kenya are abusing alternative government members, what does it mean to you? Igomati yangi mokuwa kacha usenere mogo diminish.
14: Jate jide kemero ngebele na ibele, chumani kura kachinsa is nyeche wanumambia. 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
14: 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Good morning. For the first time na yugudo nyonka sounds bitter like this is what happening na vile tumemusifia from the start. Are you bitter?
13: No, I'm not. Why would I be bitter?
14: Of this young
13: man. I'm just upset.
14: Yeah.
13: I'm angry.
14: That this young man are going the direction they are going.
13: Yeah, that you are messing up with something we started which was very good. You are collapsing it. People are deliberately coming in. We had a campaign which was working with a few challenges here and there. I had no problem. I told the candidate, Honorable Fred Rangelia, everybody you can bring on board, Rangelia, even former MPs, Rangelia, Kiro Monto has to fight for this thing. And there are a few people who are going to be totally useless. So I'm saying, those who feel they are useful, gendera ingo kolega as thoroughly whether you can achieve. For example, Nyakundi, I've said, what they are doing, popularizing Jubilee on the ground, is very good. Only that their messaging is the problem. And they don't want to listen. This is not the first time we have talked about it.
14: This is happening 11 months to election, Senator.
13: Yeah, we still have time.
14: We still have time.
13: Of course. There's nothing. Yeah,
14: we should be, by now, we should be moving ahead, the secretariat and all these things.
13: Bono,
14: but
13: no.
14: We are now, we are struggling. Yes, even to
13: see Nyakundi, to your friend, yane.
14: Yeah.
13: To my auntie, Mishma Matiang.
14: Yes.
13: To what I'm aggressive, Mamma, they are going to be secretariat. Secretariat,
14: I'm not looking for a job.
13: Secretariat, nature volunteer. To volunteer.
14: Honorable Onyonka Kosawa, is only our people afungwe macho waone mbele. Equally, you cannot expect Onyonka kuanika karata za Matiang'i. It's too early.
13: Exactly. The politics is about Tiobo VC. Nyakundi kwa hule several ringo kutenga utaraga echo muragia, onyora kwa alengere irie. Politics is never about what is obvious. What is obvious is mediocre. Politics is what is under what is obvious. ekere tokororeka na tugutara no mwana uri umuluya ereke stage onyore ngaba gusi ni ntutu bwate candidate mutwe ku Fred Matiang'i ngaki umuluya ratorore right now nyakundi na toyi kula usitaka to
14: okay
13: karati answer me umuluya na toyi kula
14: right now
13: yes era aba Matiang'i nere candidate they will vote for us because we have been seeing no mwana wo we have been seeing no mwana wo right now Matiang'i abe candidate aba kamba mba mwe chikura yes we have been seeing na Kalonzo ntuliko mu attack are you getting me
14: yeah.
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13: macho umbi ya tole we are friends of course mwakama we are very okay
14: ngole ni yako tikero yonde
13: we'll tell you that maybe by December ngiyo dha itoko manjara mangana buwango
14: kwa tina kwa kwa nite in public
13: you
14: should also question in public
13: Devi, I am running for governor take it or leave it what I am saying but I will do it with the consultation with the consultative approach I will talk no mugaka machugu we will look at the numbers we will look at whatever we see watagete if they find it is me I've said this nyakundi I don't know why people keep on asking me this question Kirogi county just like the presidency of Kenya tokubwaye bweka boikoli ye formation ye collabo oleta bantu bande manyakoba bantu batali koiwa
14: 0724 25 6504
13: somebody has just sent me a message bunjali bunjali alia inubaba bunjali nzeito njaba irwane no wabanga
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13: the voters can be guided by politicians
14: yes
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14: but you are not giving that guidance
13: 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I am telling them that yes our candidate your presidency Fred Matiang'i but the logistics and data leave it to us or leave it to the candidate not even me yes which other issues does a voter want me to tell them
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16: 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But we need more. 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
16: 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Don't interpret it any other way. There is a message we are sending.
17: It came after our and the baka nonzo baruro.
16: It doesn't matter.
17: We went to make good.
16: No, you talk to all these politicians. You must talk to all of them. Nobody has said who's going to be the president. 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
16: thank you. Yakundi, let me just respond to what Mwako has talked about. These are the issues we are saying. Fred Matiang'i nabwate his characteristics chimanyire in Kenya as a performer. Are you with me?
17: Yes.
16: That is why we were saying have a presidential candidate.
13: I mean, we were not supporting Fred because there was something Kialenge so special and unique about him. He has a record. Kiromuntu nabwate. 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You see, these are the discussions we want to have. Leaders of opposition, it means we are meshing, we are bonding, we are discussing. 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But we are together and we are going to come out and choose one candidate.
19: Okay.
13: For me, my candidate, Fred. 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He's the guy I have a second every year. 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
19: Emmanuel Mugaka was sweet kuru Njiru Nairobi. What Senator Onyonka and the company are doing is what Matiba, Jaramogi and Kibaki did when they wanted to remove Moi from power, and history will repeat itself in 2026.
13: The difference is very simple. All these people are not going to say they each want to be president. We are going to look at the data. We'll say you three tell us amongst you esi nubatato oyo no mwakere chikura olionde no mwakere yakundi turaikaranza kaiga nko elisa kara. We are not going to repeat the mistake which happened because those Matiba was funded abantu bale ko nganya Matiba crowd chivese serikali yale korwa and all those things. All right, okay. In other words, the point I'm making, he has a very good point, but we are careful about it. Okay. To understand the Kenyan history. To manyete buna abantu bakogorwa. To manyete right now chikura cha William Ruto bune president ya Kenya igara at 22%. 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He must either get Matiangi and get somebody else. So what we have said the angota ivenya kundi and please abantu bamindu mwanya getinge gakintegerere gakyonyo moko iwa gakintegerere. We know that chikura chomu gusi right now is so critical in making sure president ya Kenya chorwe. That is where we are. We are on the table. 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
1: Senator Richard Onyonka thank you very much asogo chaseke pindi tindi kaa wadi
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0: 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And you know the promises you made to them, you have not made even a single promise to those nurses. And therefore, we are ready. 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
3: We are just polishing up on a few things that we are not very clear with But so far so good We are ready for the quarterfinals against Algeria We are just improving on speed and accuracy In terms of service, in terms of setting, in terms of blocking it We are here for a win We want to retain the trophy at home And we will do all the strategies to make sure that we retain the trophy
1: Fenomo Captain Medina Sande.
4: Very ready as you can see. And every player is psyched up. We are just working on the key areas, the reception part, service part, and the other key areas that we need to improve on during the next match. Every game at a time, but it's a great motivation. Also winning each and every match 3-0. It's a very great motivation.
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2: oh that are my cousins but it was not
1: there problems
2: not the tema ya
1: problems
2: how to deal with that
1: I am mabu da pesa ya help ikingia ni kupiga stare tycoon sawa all the best aye wachana na help bwana it should not be it should not be linked with parents that is my loan and I will pay it personally
2: kai
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2: 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Okay.
1: 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Yeah. 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
4: 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And you know and I know that this government in this county has worked very hard and we have seen a big improvement in employee relations over the last 3 or 4 years. Now, a lot of the issues that are causing the current strike sit at the national government level. The county may have some leverage, but essentially it is between the COG and the Ministry of Health. And with some sympathy as well to the ministry, a lot of these issues were things that are legacy issues, some of them going way back as far as 2007. And therefore, once we find those solutions, the next thing is to ensure that we work on the sustainability of health financing. Because most of the disputes we have in the health sector are around scarcity of resources, to employ more people, to make sure we have equipment, to make sure we have all manner of things that our health workers need to be able to deliver services the way we would want.
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2: 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Yeah. 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
0: Yes.
1: I
0: excuse us. I'm going to jazz. 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
1: yes,
0: Mugaka Aziz, Abdullahi Aziz, Obai Wavochar, Mwaka, we're best, Yamachog. 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
0: Really?
1: So come on, Morembe.
0: Yes.
1: She will give you peace.
0: But
1: come on, Wenin.
0: Expect it. I don't know whether the story is true. Yari kote banga umuga koyo ige kora umotino for 62 good years. For 62 good years, we were saying you are more. I will call to an extent, think about a little more rugioje. 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
0: So for the last 62 years you have been in marriage, you won't be met. Do you think it's good? It's good among the ukora sometimes for any American work among that teacher and amato and your century.
1: Oh my tiangotevig, and the kogaromon to react in a funny way in the environment. 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
0: Yes. 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Mm-hmm. 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
1: 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Emergency.
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1: yes.
0: for your budget.
1: Mm-hmm.
0: Na anda hawa iburi ya babama nyenga na ki,
1: yes.
0: They are not living because of you.
1: True.
0: Without you, their life will continue.
1: If you die today.
0: Eh.
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1: 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Yeah.
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0: Abana ba?
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